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0: Hey, good morning. How you doing? My name is Eddie. I'll be with you all the way till 10 a.m. Happy Monday. Today's the 7th of September. I've got Gwen Stefani and Eve on the way with Rich Girl Up. First, though, Mark Ronson and Amy Winehouse with Valerie right here. Get up, get up, get up. Oh,
1: wake up, wake up. This is the morning show on Love 107.1.

Eve and Gwen Stefani with Rich Girl on Love 107.1. Good morning. What's up? How you doing? I'm Eddie. I'll be with you all the way till 10. On the way, I've got Sienna Spiro with it.

0: This hill, but before that, I've got Wheatus with this one. That's on the way as well, right here on Love 107.1. Could I ask for
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0: Die on This Hill on Love 107.1. Good morning. How you doing? I'm Eddie, and Ella sent a WhatsApp on our number 0555-661-071 saying, I'm going all the way to Abu Dhabi. What are you trying to do in Abu Dhabi? It's 6 in the morning. Actually, you're probably on time for work. I hope you drive safe. I've got Missy Elliott with Work It on the way as well. I'll tell you how the roads are looking, but here's Lady A with Need You Now first.
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3: Good morning. How you doing? I'm Eddie and taking a look at the roads across the Emirates right now. E311 is very slow moving from Sharjah to Dubai. The traffic starts just after City Center Al Zahia going all the way towards Al Warqa. 1E11 is starting to shape up a bit of traffic at the moment. However, it's looking better than E311. Beirut Street's kind of slow moving as well as you're heading towards the intersection of Baghdad Street as well. As also there's been a report of a car broken down on the shoulder of E44 Al Khair Road as you're trying to go on to Hesse Street. So if you take the rightmost lane, I would like you to take the second rightmost lane. Just because there is a truck on the side of the road. Drive safe if there's anything I've missed out on. 7001 is the SMS. 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Only if it's safe to do so.
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4: Hey, good morning. How you doing? I'm Eddie. And here's the thing. You know what I miss the most? Going on runs in the morning. And I mean, I can do that. However, I probably need to wake up at 4 a.m. so I can just, you know, crank out a little half an hour run, come back, shower, and get in the car and get here. That's the most thing that I miss while doing the show right now. But I'll be honest with you, waking up at 5 a.m. and finishing work at 10 does not sound horrible, if you ask me. I've got Bob Sinclair with Kaiza on the way with I Can't Wait. But here's Lucas Graham up first with 7 Years.

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1: Good morning, how you doing? My name is Eddie, and taking a look at the roads across the Emirates right now, E311 is kind of slow moving. That's your Sheikh Mohammed bin Zayed Road. The traffic starts just around City Center Al Zahia in Sharjah, going all the way southbound towards City Center Murdif. The traffic kind of gets heavier as you pass City Center Al Zahia and starts to get an all ride and kind of speeding back up to normal the closer you get to Murdif City Center. However, that would change in a bit, but in the meantime, it's all right. E11 also in Sharjah, just around Al Khan, is kind of slow moving at the moment. The traffic kind of continues all the way towards the Dubai Police General HQ. Just on that street. If there's anything I've missed out on, 7001 is the SMS. Get in touch only if it's safe to do so. Please keep your eyes on the road, keep a safe distance, and drive safe.
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Blue with One Love on Love 107.1. That sounded trippy saying that. That's from the 90s. Can you believe that? I thought it was like a early 2000s thing. So that's 92. Also, here's a song where I genuinely believe they're gaslighting. Like, this is, if gaslighting was a song, it would be this one. Here's Charles and Eddie, Would I Lie to You?

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1: Good morning. I'm Eddie, and today's going to be mostly sunny with highs of 42 degrees Celsius, and tonight's going to be clear and very warm with lows of 33 degrees Celsius. We'll experience wind gusts up to 15 kilometers per hour, and humidity sits at 46%.
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0: 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We insure good news in just 1 minute with insurancemarket.ae. 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
1: BBC News with Fiona MacDonald. Counting is underway in state elections in Saxony-Anhalt in former East Germany, where the far-right AfD party is on course to establish an emphatic lead over

0: Elections in Saxony-Anhalt in former East Germany, where the far-right AfD party is on course to establish an emphatic lead over its rivals. Exit polls give the AfD more than 44% of the vote. Support for the CDU party of the German Chancellor, Friedrich Merz, has halved. The President of the European Commission, Ursula von der Leyen, is visiting Greenland in a show of support for the governments of Greenland and Denmark. Her visit comes in the face of President Trump's hints of annexation of the strategic island. Police in the US city of Miami say an Amazon cargo plane overran a runway when it landed at Miami International Airport, killing at least five people. Three people are in critical condition. Nepal will hold a national day of mourning on Monday, the 13th day since the mudslide, which destroyed the main border crossing with China at Girong in late August, in line with a traditional Hindu period of mourning. Rescue efforts are continuing in the Indian capital, Delhi, to remove debris and find survivors under the rubble of a collapsed student hostel. At least five people have died. Police in Chile arrested at least 20 people at a rally for the victims of the military coup in 1973, which brought General Augusto Pinochet to power. Protesters threw Molotov cocktails, stones and fireworks at police. Iran's top negotiator has threatened a faster and more forceful response to US attacks as hostilities between the two sides escalate. On Saturday, Washington said it struck Iranian oil tankers. And world football's governing body says its president Gianni Infantino will stand for re-election in March. Mr. Infantino has been under pressure since his plan to sell stakes in FIFA competitions to private investment firms was scrapped.
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0: Good morning. Just gone 7 a.m. on the 7th of September. That's a lot of S's in one sentence. How you doing? I'm Eddie. I'll be with you all the way till 10. I've got Clean Bandit and Zara Larsson with Symphony on the way up first, though, The Weeknd and Daft Punk. Here's Starboy. We gotta
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0: They studied in third grade in Thailand. Can you believe that? Third grade in Thailand, in the, like, Swedish school. That's facts that you don't need to know about Zara Larsson, but now you do, thanks to me. How you doing? I'm Eddie. On the way, I've got... Oh, wow. It's a nice little one from 2024, but before that, Alex Warren and Rescuer. I haven't seen enough Instagram edits of people's travels with this. It's a perfect song for that. That's on the way, but before that, I've got some updates for you on the Click Next. Could I ask for
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0: Good morning, I'm Eddie, and the UAE National Orchestra opens its second season this week with a special concert called To This Land We Belong. It's a celebration of the nation through the work of three Emirati composers. Khalid Nasser opens with a piece inspired by the life and philosophy of Sheikh Zayed, followed by Ali Kano's orchestral work drawing on Emirati landscapes and heritage, and the night closes with Fayaz El Said's Lightning, Thunder and Longing. Waving through Emirati, Arabic and international music traditions, it's a meaningful way to open the season. And a falcon just sold for 2.1 million dirhams at the Adi Hex 2026. It's a new record for the exhibition's Falcon auctions. The Falcon, originating from the US, fetched the highest price ever paid for a Falcon at the event thanks to its exponentially rare white plumage and rare lineage. Falconry enthusiasm in the region shows no signs of cooling down. And last but not least, travelers heading to or from Jakarta should check their flight status, as Emirates and Etihad have announced cancellations and delays following the temporary closure of Soekarno-Hatta International Airport due to volcanic ash. Emirates has cancelled four flights today and advises that passengers connecting through Dubai to Jakarta will not be accepted for travel at their point of origin until further notice. Etihad's return flights from Jakarta to Abu Dhabi is also delayed. Check directly with your airline for the latest updates. And that's your Click.
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2: Well, good morning. I'm Eddie, and looking at the roads right now, very slow moving traffic on E11 Al Ittihad Street. The traffic starts just around Al Khan in Sharjah, going all the way towards Horlands in Dubai, passing Dubai International Airport and also Dubai Police General HQ. Parallel to that, we have Beirut Street, which is the continuation of S119 in Sharjah going towards the airport tunnel. However, all the traffic kind of leads up to the intersection of Baghdad Street as everybody's trying to get on to E311. And talking of that, the traffic on E311 starts way earlier than City Center. Al Zahia usually just starts after that. However, right now, got a ton of traffic just backed up before City Center. Al Zahia going all the way towards Murdiff City Center in Dubai. If there's anything I've missed out on, 7001 is the SMS. Get in touch only if it's safe to do so. Please drive safe. Keep your eyes on the road.
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1: Good morning, I'm Eddie, and Mercedes's Kimi Antonelli took a breathtaking victory in an incident-packed Italian Grand Prix from 19th place on the grid. The Italian caught and passed his teammate George Russell, who started second with three laps to go to extend his championship lead to 66 points. And in tennis, two-time defending champion Aryna Sabalenka emulated Serena Williams as she eventually overpowered American Taylor Townsend to reach a sixth straight U.S. Open quarterfinal. A topsy-turvy contest featured 10 breaks of serve, but Sabalenka recovered from 3-1 down in the second set to seal a 6-4, 6-3 victory with a fifth consecutive game. And last but definitely not least, five-time Tour de France champion Tadej Pogacar will not race again this season after suffering injuries including a neck fracture when he crashed at the Vuelta a España. The injuries which he suffered last month on the race's eighth stage means the Slovenian will miss out on the chance to win the World Championships for a third year in a row. And that's your sports.
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7: Good morning, I'm Eddie, and taking a look at the roads across the Emirates right now. Very slow moving traffic on E311. Also a bit of congestion. This is southbound, by the way, I'm sorry. Also a bit of congestion has been reported on E44 just as you come off of the Nuddal Hummer Street as you're heading towards Dubai Design District. Very heavy looking traffic at the moment just in front of Dubai Design District. As you're getting closer to the Ghadir Al Tayr area. E11, E311, absolutely jam-packed at the moment. E88, which is Al Zayd Road, heading towards Al Zayd, is super slow moving as well, with traffic starting just around Al Khazimiyah and going all the way to basically Sharjah International Airport around the House of Wisdom. If there's anything I've missed out on, 7001 is the SMS. Get in touch only if it's absolutely safe to do so, and please drive safe.
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1: Hey, good morning. What's up? I'm Eddie, and our artist that changed the world today was born in New York. She was the main voice of 90s house music. She broke through with Show Me Love, and then followed it up specially with Love for Love, which I'll play for you right now, and then Back It Up. Show Me Love, actually, if I'm not wrong, reached top five in the U.S. Over a decade. And later on, Show Me Love actually kind of never really left the mainstream. It's been going on in samples and interpretations and interpolations in different songs. That's a big word I'm trying to use today. Interpolations. Any guesses who I'm talking about here?
0: Artists that changed the world.
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0: As the mercury rises, keep an eye on the weather to stay cool.
1: Good morning, I'm Eddie, and today's going to be mostly sunny with highs of 42 degrees Celsius, and tonight's going to be clear and very warm with lows of 33 degrees Celsius. We'll experience wind gusts up to 15 kilometers per hour, and humidity sits at 46%.
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4: BBC News with Fiona MacDonald. Counting is underway in state elections in Saxony-Anhalt and former East Germany, where the far-right AfD party is on course to establish an emphatic lead over its rivals. Exit polls give the AfD more than 44% of the vote. Support for the CDU party of the German Chancellor Friedrich Merz has halved. The President of the European Commission, Ursula von der Leyen, is visiting Greenland in a show of support for the governments of Greenland and Denmark. Her visit comes in the face of President Trump's hints of annexation of the strategic island. Police in the US city of Miami say an Amazon cargo plane overran a runway when it landed at Miami International Airport, killing at least five people. Three people are in critical condition. Nepal will hold a national day of mourning on Monday, the 13th day since the mudslide, which destroyed the main border crossing with China at Girong in late August.

0: Of mourning on Monday, the 13th day since the mudslide, which destroyed the main border crossing with China at Girong in late August, in line with a traditional Hindu period of mourning. Rescue efforts are continuing in the Indian capital, Delhi, to remove debris and find survivors under the rubble of a collapsed student hostel. At least five people have died. Police in Chile arrested at least 20 people at a rally for the victims of the military coup in 1973, which brought General Augusto Pinochet to power. Protesters threw Molotov cocktails, stones and fireworks at police. Iran's top negotiator has threatened a faster and more forceful response to US attacks as hostilities between the two sides escalate. On Saturday, Washington said it struck Iranian oil tankers. And World Football's governing body says its president Gianni Infantino will stand for re-election in March. Mr. Infantino has been under pressure since his plan to sell stakes in FIFA competitions to private investment firms was scrapped.
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0: Hey, good morning. How you doing? I'm Eddie. Just gone 8 a.m. In about 20 minutes, I'll be talking about the brand new iPhone, I guess. LaRue with Bulletproof is on the way. Camila Cabello up first with J Balvin and Pitbull with Hey Ma.
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0: One of the best songs to be ever made. And come on, it's from 2009. It's golden. Just after the 2008 recession, everybody was trying to, you know, have a little bit of hope. It is the perfect song to wake up to. If you wake up at 8, I'll be surprised if you're listening to this in the car and you're waking up right now. That's a little insight into how messy my mind is. How you doing? I haven't had my coffee. It's a Monday. Give me a break. I'll be with you all the way till 10 on the way. I've got this guy. You want to just like gyrate your shoulders with this song? Before that, I've got The Click with all the latest updates still.
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0: Good morning, I'm Eddie, and the UAE National Orchestra opens its second season this week with a special concert called To This Land We Belong. It's a celebration of the nation through the work of three Emirati composers. Khaled Nasser opens with a piece inspired by the life and philosophy of Sheikh Zayed, followed by Ali Kano's orchestral work drawing on Emirati landscapes and heritage, and the night closes with Fayaz El Said's Lightning, Thunder and Longing. Waving through Emirati, Arabic and international music traditions, it's a meaningful way to open the season. And a falcon just sold for 2.1 million dirhams at the Adi Hex 2026. It's a new record for the exhibition's Falcon auctions. The Falcon, originating from the US, fetched the highest price ever paid for a Falcon at the event thanks to its exponentially rare white plumage and rare lineage. Falconry enthusiasm in the region shows no signs of cooling down. And last but not least, travelers heading to or from Jakarta should check their flight status, as Emirates and Etihad have announced cancellations and delays following the temporary closure of Soekarno-Hatta International Airport due to volcanic ash. Emirates has cancelled four flights today and advises that passengers connecting through Dubai to Jakarta will not be accepted for travel at their point of origin until further notice. Etihad's return flights from Jakarta to Abu Dhabi is also delayed. Check directly with your airline for the latest updates. And that's your Click.
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1: Hey, good morning. How you doing? I'm Eddie, and taking a look at the traffic right here on E311. The congestion starts just after City University Edgemont on E311 as you're heading southbound. An accident just before the Sharjah Golf and Shooting Club starts you off. And that traffic kind of continues with at least three more accidents all the way towards International City in Dubai. Very slow moving traffic. Also, E44 is not looking great as well, heading southbound with an average speed of about 35 kilometers per hour as the traffic starts just around Nadal Hammer, going towards Dubai Design District and going all the way towards Dubai Hills Mall. If there's anything I've missed out on, 7001 is the SMS. Get in touch only if it's safe to do so. Please drive safe. If there's anything that you see on the road, just keep your eyes on the road, actually. Don't need to message me.
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3: Hey, what's up? Good morning. I'm Eddie. Hope you're having a great one. Today's a Monday. It's 7th of September. A lot of people are starting class today. Some people started last week. It's a busy one. Okay? I hope you're having a great day. I hope it's not getting to you. It's going to be a good one today. Trust yourself. I've got Anne-Marie with Trainwreck on the way. Maybe not the best song to play just after I was trying to give you some hope. But here's Chainsmokers with Paris. We were staying in Paris.

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1: Hey, good morning. I'm Eddie. It's very busy on the roads at the moment. Everybody's trying to get to the schools or coming back from the schools trying to get to work. For example, D63, Umsakeim Street, heading towards Dubai Hills Mall and Mall of the Emirates, and also heading towards Dubai Motor City. Absolutely jam-packed at the moment. D61 is not looking great as well. That's your Hesse Street. The traffic starts just around Rim Ram, going, well, that is westbound, if I'm not wrong, passing by Jumeirah Village Circle all the way towards Sufu, as well as a lot of congestion heading southbound on E44, Al Khail Road, and also Ras Al Khor Road as well. If there's anything I've missed out on, 7001 is the SMS. Get in touch only if it's absolutely safe to do so. 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

0: As the mercury rises, keep an eye on the weather to stay cool.
1: Good morning, I'm Eddie, and today's going to be mostly sunny with highs of 42 degrees Celsius, and tonight's going to be clear and very warm with lows of 33 degrees Celsius. We'll experience wind gusts up to 15 kilometers per hour, and humidity sits at 46%.
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2: Tell me a bit about yourself.

Mark Anthony was I Need to Know. Do you? Do you, Mark? Sometimes it's better not to know. How you doing? I'm Eddie. I'll be with you all the way till 10 a.m. And apparently, there's rumors out there that there's a new iPhone on the way. My question is, why do we need an iPhone every single year? But the problem is, everybody, maybe not you, goes out there and buys another iPhone every year. There's lines. I accidentally was at Dubai Mall when the latest iPhone was released. Was it 17 now, I guess? Is it 18? Is it 17? I don't remember. And I was like, what is happening? Who's here? Why is it so busy? Why are they blocking the way? Why are they people just like, you know, like standing in corners and exchanging things out here and there? Like, I was like, what's happening? It's just the brand new iPhone. And all they had to do was just order it online. I don't know. Are we excited for the brand new iPhone? Apparently it's bigger, better, and much faster than the previous ones. We hear that line every year, don't we? I think the new CEO is enjoying his life. Just come in, drop a brand new album. Well, brand new iPhone, and make a bunch of money and just retire in like 5 years. I think that is the game plan with every job, specifically being the Apple CEO. Are you planning on buying the brand new iPhone when it comes out? Are you financing it? Tabbying that? What are you doing? I don't think I'll be ever able to buy an iPhone. I've just gotten too comfortable with my Android phones. But, you know, there's always a first for something. Maybe I'll change my mind. I don't know. Here's Outkast with Miss Jackson right here.

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4: BBC News with Fiona MacDonald. Counting is underway in state elections in Saxony-Anhalt in former East Germany, where the far-right AfD party is on course to establish an emphatic lead over its rivals. Exit polls give the AfD more than 44% of the vote. Support for the CDU party of the German Chancellor Friedrich Merz has halved. The President of the European Commission, Ursula von der Leyen, is visiting Greenland in a show of support for the governments of Greenland and Denmark. Her visit comes in the face of President Trump's hints of annexation of the strategic island. Police in the US city of Miami say an Amazon cargo plane overran a runway when it landed at Miami International Airport, killing at least five people. Three people are in critical condition. Nepal will hold a national day of mourning on Monday, the 13th day since the mudslide, which destroyed the main border crossing with China at Girong in late August, in line with a traditional Hindu period of mourning. Rescue efforts are continuing in the Indian capital, Delhi, to remove debris and find survivors under the rubble of a collapsed student hostel. At least five people have died. Police in Chile arrested at least 20 people at a rally for the victims of the military coup in 1973, which brought General Augusto Pinochet to power. Protesters threw Molotov cocktails, stones and fireworks at police. Iran's top negotiator has threatened a faster and more forceful response to US attacks as hostilities between the two sides escalate. On Saturday, Washington said it struck Iranian oil tankers. And World Football's governing body says its president Gianni Infantino will stand for re-election in March. Mr. Infantino has been under pressure since his plan to sell stakes in FIFA competitions to private investment firms was scrapped.
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0: on.
1: Good morning. Your wishes have come true. It's my last hour with you today. You don't have to listen to, you have to listen to me all the way till 10. How you doing? I'm Eddie. Hope you're having a great one. It's a beautiful Monday out there. It was cloudy in the morning, like when I woke up around 5. It's a gorgeous day out there. Freya Ridings with Castles on the way for you. Up first, though, Calvin Harris and Tom Grennan with By Your Side.
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0: Castles on Love 107.1. Good morning. I'm Eddie. Hope you're having a great one. I've got James Blunt with this on the way. That's on the way for you right here on Love 107.1. But before that, I've got some updates for you on the Click Next.
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0: Good morning, I'm Eddie, and the UAE National Orchestra opens its second season this week with a special concert called To This Land We Belong. It's a celebration of the nation through the work of three Emirati composers. Khalid Nasser opens with a piece inspired by the life and philosophy of Sheikh Zayed, followed by Ali Kano's orchestral work drawing on Emirati landscapes and heritage, and the night closes with Fayaz El Said's Lightning, Thunder and Longing. Waving through Emirati, Arabic and international music traditions, it's a meaningful way to open the season. And a falcon just sold for 2.1 million dirhams at the Adi Hex 2026. It's a new record for the exhibition's Falcon auctions. The Falcon, originating from the US, fetched the highest price ever paid for a Falcon at the event thanks to its exponentially rare white plumage and rare lineage. Falconry enthusiasm in the region shows no signs of cooling down. And last but not least, travelers heading to or from Jakarta should check their flight status, as Emirates and Etihad have announced cancellations and delays following the temporary closure of Soekarno-Hatta International Airport due to volcanic ash. Emirates has cancelled four flights today and advises that passengers connecting through Dubai to Jakarta will not be accepted for travel at their point of origin until further notice. Etihad's return flights from Jakarta to Abu Dhabi is also delayed. Check directly with your airline for the latest updates. And that's your Click.
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0: The Outfield and Diplo with your love right here on Love 107.1. Good morning. How you feeling? I'm Eddie. Hope you're having a great one. How do you feel about AI music? I absolutely hate AI music because I feel like it takes the emotion out of it, you know? Like, you need to put a little bit of effort as a human being to make some songs, you know? Music doesn't come easily. We've got thousands of songs on the station, and every single artist have put sweat and tears, I don't think blood, hopefully not, into their songs. However, Diplo, on the other hand, I used to love Diplo. I've unfollowed him on Instagram, just to let you know. This is just me ranting to you at this point, so let's just go with this, right? He loves AI, and specifically AI in music. I don't mind people using AI, because again, it's there, you need to just, you know, use it every once in a while. It's good, it's all right. But then he's up, and he's happy with AI music. I don't know how to feel about that. I don't think we should trust artists that are happy with AI music. As simple as that. But that's my opinion, personally, Eddie. Okay? That's just my opinion. You might have a different opinion. How do you feel about AI music? 0555-661071 is the WhatsApp. Let me know. Could I ask
1: 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More music. 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
1: Good morning, I'm Eddie, and Mercedes's Kimi Antonelli took a breathtaking victory in an incident-packed Italian Grand Prix from 19th place on the grid. The Italian caught and passed his teammate George Russell, who started second with 3 laps to go to extend his championship lead to 66 points. And in tennis, 2-time defending champion Aryna Sabalenka emulated Serena Williams as she eventually overpowered American Taylor Townsend to reach a 6th straight U.S. Open quarterfinal. A topsy-turvy contest featured 10 breaks of serve, but Sabalenka recovered from 3-1 down in the second set to seal a 6-4, 6-3 victory with a 5th consecutive game. And last but definitely not least, 5-time Tour de France champion Tadej Pogacar will not race again this season after suffering injuries including a neck fracture when he crashed at the Vuelta a España. The injuries which he suffered last month on the race 8th stage means the Slovenian will miss out on the chance to win the World Championships for a 3rd year in a row. And that's your sports.
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7: What's up? I'm Eddie. It's busy on the roads. If you didn't notice, if you're not stuck in traffic, surprise, surprise, there's a lot of it all around you. E311 heading southbound is very slow moving. A bunch of minor accidents have been reported. One just around Safari Mall Sharjah, one further down right by Dubai International Airport. Actually, there's three of them down there, one right after. It's Islet Academy. One closer to the metro station, which is Centerpoint, and that traffic kind of goes all the way towards Dubai International City. E44 is not looking great at the moment. Heavy traffic from Al Warqa 1 towards Ras Al Khor through the Ras Al Khor Wildlife Sanctuary and passing by Dubai Design District. E44 after that is looking all right, Al Khail Road. However, you get a bit of traffic building up just before Dubai Hills. Also, Umsakim Street heading both directions from Dubai Motor City towards Mall of the Emirates and also the other way around is super congested and slow moving at the moment. Anything I've missed out on, 7001 is the SMS. Get in touch only if it's safe to do so. Keep your eyes on the road, safe distance, drive safe.
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Airplanes on Love 107.1. Good morning. How you doing? I'm Eddie. And genuinely, if I had just one wish which would come true immediately, it would be that I, you know, no longer am lactose intolerant. I think that would be it. Like, there's a long list of things that I would want. But I think I would go for that first, if I'm being honest, you know? Is that a bit futile? Absolutely not. You know, if you're not lactose intolerant, you have no idea what I'm talking about here. You know, you're living a very comfortable life. Trust me. I've got Boogie Tonight on the way, but here's Kygo and Imagine Dragons with Born to Be Yours.

if you want to, stare if you want to, but I got to party. I'm up in the party. I'm glad that I got you, and it's alright. You got you a partner, and cut up.

0: As the mercury rises, keep an eye on the weather to stay cool.
1: Good morning, I'm Eddie, and today's going to be mostly sunny with highs of 42 degrees Celsius, and tonight's going to be clear and very warm with lows of 33 degrees Celsius. We'll experience wind gusts up to 15 kilometers per hour, and humidity sits at 46%.
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2: BBC News with Fiona MacDonald. Counting is underway in state elections in Saxony-Anhalt in former East Germany, where the far-right AfD party is on course to establish an emphatic lead over its rivals. Exit polls give the AfD more than 44% of the vote. Support for the CDU party of the German Chancellor Friedrich Merz has halved. The President of the European Commission, Ursula von der Leyen, is visiting Greenland in a show of support for the governments of Greenland and Denmark. Her visit comes in the face of President Trump's hints of annexation of the strategic island. Police in the US city of Miami say an Amazon cargo plane overran a runway when it landed at Miami International Airport, killing at least five people. Three people are in critical condition. Nepal will hold a national day of mourning on Monday, the 13th day since the mudslide, which destroyed the main border crossing with China at Girong in late August, in line with a traditional Hindu period of mourning. Rescue efforts are continuing in the Indian capital, Delhi, to remove debris and find survivors under the rubble of a collapsed student hostel. At least five people have died. Police in Chile arrested at least 20 people at a rally for the victims of the military coup in 1973, which brought General Augusto Pinochet to power. Protesters threw Molotov cocktails, stones and fireworks at police. Iran's top negotiator has threatened a faster and more forceful response to US attacks as hostilities between the two sides escalate. On Saturday, Washington said it struck Iranian oil tankers. And world football's governing body says its president Gianni Infantino will stand for re-election in March. Mr. Infantino has been under pressure since his plan to sell stakes in FIFA competitions to private investment firms was scrapped.
0: Fan Network News from the BBC.
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1: Yo, what up? 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

0: 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Back into time. 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
3: BBC News with Fiona MacDonald. Counting is underway in state elections in Saxony-Anhalt in former East Germany, where the far-right AfD party is on course to establish an emphatic lead over its rivals. Exit polls give the AfD more than 44% of the vote. Support for the CDU party of the German Chancellor Friedrich Merz has halved. The President of the European Commission, Ursula von der Leyen, is visiting Greenland in a show of support for the governments of Greenland and Denmark. Her visit comes in the face of President Trump's hints of annexation of the strategic island. Police in the US city of Miami say an Amazon cargo plane overran a runway when it landed at Miami International Airport, killing at least five people. Three people are in critical condition. Nepal will hold a national

0: when it landed at Miami International Airport, killing at least 5 people. 3 people are in critical condition. Nepal will hold a national day of mourning on Monday, the 13th day since the mudslide, which destroyed the main border crossing with China at Girong in late August, in line with a traditional Hindu period of mourning. Rescue efforts are continuing in the Indian capital, Delhi, to remove debris and find survivors under the rubble of a collapsed student hostel. At least 5 people have died. Police in Chile arrested at least 20 people at a rally for the victims of the military coup in 1973, which brought General Augusto Pinochet to power. Protesters threw Molotov cocktails, stones and fireworks at police. Iran's top negotiator has threatened a faster and more forceful response to US attacks as hostilities between the two sides escalate. On Saturday, Washington said it struck Iranian oil tankers. And world football's governing body says its president Gianni Infantino will stand for re-election in March. Mr. Infantino has been under pressure since his plan to sell stakes in FIFA competitions to private investment firms was scrapped.
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4: BBC News with Fiona MacDonald. Counting is underway in state elections in Saxony-Anhalt in former East Germany, where the far-right AfD party is on course to establish an emphatic lead over its rivals. Exit polls give the AfD more than 44% of the vote. Support for the CDU party of the German Chancellor Friedrich Merz has halved. The President of the European Commission, Ursula von der Leyen, is visiting Greenland in a show of support for the governments of Greenland and Denmark. Her visit comes in the face of President Trump's hints of annexation of the strategic island. Police in the US city of Miami say an Amazon cargo plane overran a runway when it landed at Miami International Airport, killing at least 5 people. 3 people are in critical condition. Nepal will hold a national day of mourning on Monday, the 13th day since the mudslide, which destroyed the main border crossing with China at Girong in late August, in line with a traditional Hindu period of mourning. Rescue efforts are continuing in the Indian capital, Delhi, to remove debris and find survivors under the rubble of a collapsed student hostel. At least 5 people have died. Police in Chile arrested at least 20 people at a rally for the victims of the military coup in 1973, which brought General Augusto Pinochet to power. Protesters threw Molotov cocktails, stones and fireworks at police. Iran's top negotiator has threatened a faster and more forceful response to US attacks as hostilities between the two sides escalate. On Saturday, Washington said it struck Iranian oil tankers. And World Football's governing body says its president Gianni Infantino will stand for re-election in March. Mr. Infantino has been under pressure since his plan to sell stakes in FIFA competitions to private investment firms was scrapped.
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0: 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We ensure good news in just 1 minute with insurancemarket.ae. 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
1: BBC News with Fiona MacDonald. Counting is underway in state elections in Saxony-Anhalt in former East Germany, where the far-right AfD party is on course to establish an emphatic lead over its rivals. Exit polls give the AfD more than 44% of the vote. Support for the CDU party of the German Chancellor Friedrich Merz has halved. The President of the European Commission, Ursula von der Leyen, is visiting Greenland in a show of support for the governments of Greenland and Denmark. Her visit comes in the face of President Trump's hints of annexation of the strategic island. Police in the US city of Miami say an Amazon cargo plane overran a runway when it landed at Miami International Airport, killing at least five people. Three people are in critical condition. Nepal will hold a national day of mourning on Monday, the 13th day since the mudslide, which destroyed the main border crossing with China at Girong in late August, in line with a traditional Hindu period of mourning. Rescue efforts are continuing in the Indian capital, Delhi, to remove debris and find survivors under the rubble of a collapsed student hostel. At least five people have died. Police in Chile arrested at least 20 people at a rally for the victims of the military coup in 1973, which brought General Augusto Pinochet to power. Protesters threw Molotov cocktails, stones and fireworks at police. Iran's top negotiator has threatened a faster and more forceful response to US attacks as hostilities between the two sides escalate. On Saturday, Washington said it struck Iranian oil tankers. And World Football's governing body says its president Gianni Infantino will stand for re-election in March. Mr. Infantino has been under pressure since his plan to sell stakes in FIFA competitions to private investment firms was scrapped.
0: Fan Network News from the BBC.
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3: BBC News with Fiona MacDonald. Counting is underway in state elections in Saxony-Anhalt in former East Germany, where the far-right AfD party is on course to establish an emphatic lead over its rivals. Exit polls give the AfD more than 44% of the vote. Support for the CDU party of the German Chancellor Friedrich Merz has halved. The President of the European Commission, Ursula von der Leyen, is visiting Greenland in a show of support for the governments of Greenland and Denmark. Her visit comes in the face of President Trump's hints of annexation of the strategic island. Police in the US city of Miami say an Amazon cargo plane overran a runway when it landed at Miami International Airport, killing at least five people. Three people are in critical condition. Nepal will hold a national day of mourning on Monday, the 13th day since the mudslide, which destroyed the main border crossing with China at Girong in late August, in line with a traditional Hindu period of mourning. Rescue efforts are continuing in the Indian capital, Delhi, to remove debris and find survivors under the rubble of a collapsed student hostel. At least five people have died. Police in Chile arrested at least 20 people at a rally for the victims of the military coup in 1973, which brought General Augusto Pinochet to power. Protesters threw Molotov cocktails, stones and fireworks at police. Iran's top negotiator has threatened a faster and more forceful response to US attacks as hostilities between the two sides escalate. On Saturday, Washington said it struck Iranian oil tankers. And World Football's governing body says its president Gianni Infantino will stand for re-election in March. Mr. Infantino has been under pressure since his plan to sell stakes in FIFA competitions to private investment firms was scrapped.
0: Fan Network News from the BBC.
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2: I think my hair stopped growing. Is that even a thing? Haven't lost any of it, but something ain't the same. Maybe it's a metaphor. Is it even that deep? I think my hair stopped growing. 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
2: BBC News with Fiona MacDonald. Counting is underway in state elections in Saxony-Anhalt in former East Germany, where the far-right AfD party is on course to establish an emphatic lead over its rivals. Exit polls give the AfD more than 44% of the vote. Support for the CDU party of the German Chancellor Friedrich Merz has halved. The President of the European Commission, Ursula von der Leyen, is visiting Greenland in a show of support for the governments of Greenland and Denmark. Her visit comes in the face of President Trump's hints of annexation of the strategic island. Police in the US city of Miami say an Amazon cargo plane overran a runway when it landed at Miami International Airport, killing at least five people. Three people are in critical condition. Nepal will hold a national day of mourning on Monday, the 13th day since the mudslide, which destroyed the main border crossing with China at Girong in late August, in line with a traditional Hindu period of mourning. Rescue efforts are continuing in the Indian capital, Delhi, to remove debris and find survivors under the rubble of a collapsed student hostel. At least five people have died. Police in Chile arrested at least 20 people at a rally for the victims of the military coup in 1973, which brought General Augusto Pinochet to power. Protesters threw Molotov cocktails, stones and fireworks at police. Iran's top negotiator has threatened a faster and more forceful response to US attacks as hostilities between the two sides escalate. On Saturday, Washington said it struck Iranian oil tankers. And World Football's governing body says its president Gianni Infantino will stand for re-election in March. Mr. Infantino has been under pressure since his plan to sell stakes in FIFA competitions to private investment firms was scrapped.
0: Fan Network News from the BBC.
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4: BBC News with Fiona MacDonald. Counting is underway in state elections in Saxony-Anhalt in former East Germany, where the far-right AfD party is on course to establish an emphatic lead over its rivals. Exit polls give the AfD more than 44% of the vote. Support for the CDU party of the German Chancellor Friedrich Merz has halved. The President of the European Commission, Ursula von der Leyen, is visiting Greenland in a show of support for the governments of Greenland and Denmark. Her visit comes in the face of President Trump's hints of annexation of the strategic island. Police in the US city of Miami say an Amazon cargo plane overran a runway when it landed at Miami International Airport, killing at least 5 people. 3 people are in critical condition. Nepal will hold a national day of mourning on Monday, the 13th day since the mudslide, which destroyed the main border crossing with China at Girong in late August, in line with a traditional Hindu period of mourning. Rescue efforts are continuing in the Indian capital, Delhi, to remove debris and find survivors under the rubble of a collapsed student hostel. At least 5 people have died. Police in Chile arrested at least 20 people at a rally for the victims of the military coup in 1973, which brought General Augusto Pinochet to power. Protesters threw Molotov cocktails, stones and fireworks at police. Iran's top negotiator has threatened a faster and more forceful response to US attacks as hostilities between the two sides escalate. On Saturday, Washington said it struck Iranian oil tankers. And World Football's governing body says its president Gianni Infantino will stand for re-election in March. Mr. Infantino has been under pressure since his plan to sell stakes in FIFA competitions to private investment firms was scrapped.
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4: BBC News with Fiona MacDonald. Counting is underway in state elections in Saxony-Anhalt in former East Germany, where the far-right AfD party is on course to establish an emphatic lead over its rivals. Exit polls give the AfD more than 44% of the vote. Support for the CDU party of the German Chancellor Friedrich Merz has halved. The President of the European Commission, Ursula von der Leyen, is visiting Greenland in a show of support for the governments of Greenland and Denmark. Her visit comes in the face of President Trump's hints of annexation of the strategic island. Police in the US city of Miami say an Amazon cargo plane overran a runway when it landed at Miami International Airport, killing at least five people. Three people are in critical condition. Nepal will hold a national day of mourning on Monday, the 13th day since the mudslide, which destroyed the main border crossing with China at Girong in late August, in line with a traditional Hindu period of mourning. Rescue efforts are continuing in the Indian capital, Delhi, to remove debris and find survivors under the rubble of a collapsed student hostel. At least five people have died. Police in Chile arrested at least 20 people at a rally for the victims of the military coup in 1973, which brought General Augusto Pinochet to power. Protesters threw Molotov cocktails, stones and fireworks at police. Iran's top negotiator has threatened a faster and more forceful response to US attacks as hostilities between the two sides escalate. On Saturday, Washington said it struck Iranian oil tankers. And world football's governing body says its president Gianni Infantino will stand for re-election in March. Mr. Infantino has been under pressure since his plan to sell stakes in FIFA competitions to private investment firms was scrapped.
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2: BBC News with David Harper. Chancellor Friedrich Merz says Germany is facing a tectonic shift in party politics following the far-right AfD's decisive victory in the eastern state of Saxony-Anhalt. The party won almost 44% of the vote, just short of an outright majority. After three rounds of talks with President Trump's envoys, President Zelensky has said the most important thing is to continue working together to keep diplomacy going. Without citing any tangible results, he said the discussions centered on Ukraine's air defense needs. Latvia has become the first European country to ban the import of books and newspapers from Russia and Belarus. It said the move was aimed at strengthening the resilience of society and reducing vulnerabilities in the information space. The funeral of the convicted war criminal Ratko Mladic is taking place in the Serbian capital Belgrade. The 84-year-old died 2 weeks ago in prison in The Hague. Hundreds of migrants in Kenya are rushing to process their travel documents. It comes ahead of a deadline set by President William Ruto for foreigners running unregistered small businesses to cease work. Jaguar Land Rover has confirmed it is to cut 4,000 jobs. The British carmaker has been struggling with Chinese competition, US tariffs and the transition to electric vehicles. The cuts will happen over the next 2 years. And that's the latest BBC News.
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3: BBC News with David Harper. Chancellor Friedrich Merz says Germany is facing a tectonic shift in party politics following the far-right AfD's decisive victory in the eastern state of Saxony-Anhalt. The party won almost 44% of the vote, just short of an outright majority. After three rounds of talks with President Trump's envoys, President Zelensky has said the most important thing is to continue working together to keep diplomacy going. Without citing any tangible results, he said the discussions centred on Ukraine's air defence needs. Latvia has become the first European country to ban the import of books and newspapers from Russia and Belarus. It said the move was aimed at strengthening the resilience of society and reducing vulnerabilities in the information space. The funeral of the convicted war criminal Ratko Mladic is taking place in the Serbian capital Belgrade. The 84-year-old died 2 weeks ago in prison in The Hague. Hundreds of migrants in Kenya are rushing to process their travel documents. It comes ahead of a deadline set by President William Ruto for foreigners running unregistered small businesses to cease work. Jaguar Land Rover has confirmed it is to cut 4,000 jobs. The British carmaker has been struggling with Chinese competition, US tariffs and the transition to electric vehicles. The cuts will happen over the next 2 years. And that's the latest. BBC News.
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